when I woke up made of marble, a shepherd boy in shock. 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I'm David the giant killer with heart-shaped eyes. I was naked as a soldier, far from my mother's cries.

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1: No, sir. I'm afraid not.
0: Is he indisposed?
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I can sing when I'm free. And I know that the

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And it ain't no use to sit and wonder why, babe. It'll never do somehow.

My baby don't care for shows, and he don't even care for clothes. Cares for me.

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'Cause daddy wouldn't know what to do, and he'd just do nothing. I'm always at a loss for words.